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0: sometimes, I win sometimes.
1: Okay, great. Today is National Play-Doh Day. It was born back in the 30s as something to help get wallpaper off the walls, and then became a toy like in the 50s or something. So we were asking you your favorite toy growing up.
0: Yeah, Dina actually texted in about that. She said, what about Light Bright? Yes.
1: Oh, that's an old school
0: right
1: there.
0: Love a good Light Bright. Yeah, I never had one growing up, but a lot of my friends did, and I would always play with it when I went to visit them.
1: Found out that the country Singapore is paying their citizens to read books.
0: I love that. Yeah. It's a way to encourage people to continue to read even after they're done with school, because I think, you know, a lot of us do let that fall the wayside. If we don't have to read, why are we reading?
1: And Michelle has the last word on this, because she's flexing and she says she can read a book between one day to 2 days. She'll just rip through it. And so we asked her, how do you manage to do that?
2: I read pretty quick.
1: Okay. But when you're sitting down reading, how long? Like, give me a time frame here.
2: Oh my gosh, like 4 hours, five hours.
1: Okay. Where are you getting 4 hours in a day to read, lady?
2: Well, I'm very good at hyper-focusing.
0: Mm-hmm. And you make time. Obviously, reading is important to you.
1: What do you mean hyper-focusing?
2: Well, let's do this. I have a little bit of dysregulated attention.
1: Okay.
2: So the opposite, when you have dysregulated attention, your attention can be drawn in many different directions and you have many impulses, or... Yeah. You have the hyper-focus, which people often mistake for good attention, but it's actually just a variety of an attention dysregulation.
1: Oh, and that's why you can get through so many books.
2: Yeah.
1: I guess that makes sense.
0: Yeah, it actually makes perfect sense.
1: I'm not going to argue with her.
0: No, me neither.
1: All right. Your show MVP is coming up next.
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5: Partly cloudy this evening with a low of 12. Thursday, a mix of sun and cloud, 60% chance of showers, high of 23. On Friday, sunny, high of 22.

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4: Partly cloudy right now, the temperature hovering around 12 degrees. This morning, it'll be a mix of sun and clouds, 60% chance of showers, high of 23, humidex hitting 26. And on Friday, sunny, high of 22.

Country 104.9, 746. Any cloud cover from this morning? Clearing out. Going to see some sunshine this afternoon. Here's Megan Moroney. 6 months later, it's Mornings with Matt and Fatty.

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The International Plowing Match and Rural Expo starts on Tuesday. We want you and your family to go. A chance for you to win a family pack to the big event coming up after Randy Houser. Here's how country feels.

0: Today's best country, country 104.9. You might have heard some chicks a few minutes ago and wondered to yourself, why am I hearing chicks? Well, that's your cue to text the word chicks to 519-612-1049. That gets you into a draw to go see the country group, the Chicks, at the Dolby Theater in Hollywood.
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1: Why are they talking like Georgia peach farmers?
0: So yeah, you want to get in on this. We're paying for the accommodation and the airfare as well. 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

0: 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Today's Best Country, Country 104.9 coming up at 11:30 here. 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
7: Some chances for rain this morning. Going to become sun and cloud after lunchtime. The high today, 23. Going to feel like 26 with the humidex. A few clouds overnight and cooling to 9 this evening. Wrapping up the week tomorrow, sun and cloud, high 22.

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1: Well, life on the farm is kind of laid back. Ain't much an old country boy like me can't hack. It's early to rise, early in the sack. I thank God I'm a country boy. Well, a simple kind of life never did me no harm. Raising me a family and working on the farm. Days are all filled.

0: Zach Top with Sounds Like the Radio, today's Best Country, Country 104.9. So Yellowstone National Park said a record amount of trash was removed from the park's hydrothermal areas so far this year. It's not even been a whole year. So the park's geology team said that more than 20,000 pieces of paper and plastic trash was found, 5,600 rocks and sticks that didn't belong there. 280 hats over that have been removed. And even it's all from the Old Faithful geyser. Now, of this one, I couldn't actually believe this. So the FIFA 2026 Men's World Cup hat was found, a Roblox bucket hat. But this one, a baseball cap, reading cowboy hat. Does that count?
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2: Any cloud cover clearing to sun and cloud this afternoon. The high today, 23. Going to feel like 26 with the humidex. Dropping to 9 overnight. A few clouds this evening. We'll finish the week tomorrow with sun and cloud. High 22.

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Today's Best Country, Country 104.9. We got Dusty Hill coming up in the next hour at 3. Here's Thompson Square. Are you going to kiss me or not?

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